Thank you. Thank you.

I've got a train to make. That's why this was set up last week. I'm doing Philadelphia. Now, who goofed? I've got to know.

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6: 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Fine pointed pen.
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4: A lot of white A4 paper.
8: No, I think yes.
9: Thinking.
8: No, I think yes.
5: Thinking. Trying to think.
8: I think.
9: In my thinking.
10: Thinking about.
1: And I think. Think that.
5: Sometimes I think.
9: And I was thinking, okay, we're maybe thinking about. I should go to
11: We don't Eugenia think alone.
5: Think about them.
9: Someone.
5: Thinking. We're thinking about.
12: I was thinking about this former housemate I had in Austria, in Graz. And I was thinking about her, and she texted me, the day I thought about her. And I think we were not speaking since a couple of years. So it was very unlikely to think about each other the same day.
2: Lo stesso giorno. Però è successo.
12: But we did.
2: L'abbiamo fatto.

0: 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This is generally
1: thinking about
2: simultaneous translation.
1: Doing the simultaneous translation.
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I am Jim the Poet. Dan Morfitz, pride of Hull City, the midfielder with a peeler, is coming up next.

You know what? It worked

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So more music now. What does one say about the fall, as in barbed wire? Let me put it this way for my

Grandpa's wallet arrived in the mail today. It was wrapped up in newspaper and covered over with heavy brown paper. A note was tucked inside which stated, "Sir, I trust you'll find your purse and its contents all in order.

came here to dance. May I have this dance with you? Will you be my lover, too? Pay for the ticket, but the dance is free. Will you dance? Will you dance? Will you dance? Will you dance with me?